years can a mountain exist before it is washed to the sea? Yes, and how many years can some people exist before they're allowed to be free? Yes, and how many times can a man turn his head and pretend that he just doesn't

He makes a company jump when he plays reveille. 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And when he plays, he makes the company jump way to the bar. He's a boogie woogie bugle boy of Company B. Do do do do da da do da da do do. He blows it to the bar. He can't blow a note if the bass and guitar isn't with him.

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You're overworking 'em, there's danger lurking.

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0: 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You been uptown?
1: No, I ain't been uptown, but I've been around.
0: You mean to say you ain't been uptown?
1: No, I ain't been uptown.

0: 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Say, I feel something.
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0: No, it must be that uptown rhythm. I feel like blowing.
1: Well,

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1: Day in, day out, that same old hoodoo follows me about, that same old pounding in my heart whenever

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0: Oh, honey, please don't be that way.
1: Oh, honey, please don't be that
0: Clowns
1: way.
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1: Dig those crazy skies.
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1: so
0: way.
1: So don't be that way.
0: Dig the rain.
1: Pitter-patter.
0: Bring the violets of May.
1: Pitter-patter of the rain.
0: Tears in vain.
1: Tears, tears.
0: So

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1: Yeah. Oh, man. Nice.
0: I think I'm a little too tired.
1: Hey, you're not going to have to do that again.
0: Well, but I got to play at midnight.
1: Yeah, right.
0: And I got to catch a plane at 7:30 in the morning.
1: Oh, boy.
0: So, I think I want to split and get some dinner and maybe lie down for an hour.
1: Sometimes an hour's rest is like the impossible dream, isn't it?
0: I'll tell you what, I'll meet you back here 5 years from today.
1: So long. So long.

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1: Every kiss, every hug seems to work just like a drug. I'm getting to be a habit with me. Let me stay in your arms. I'm addicted to your charms.

kiss, every hug seems to act just like a drug. 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Let me stay in your arms, I'm addicted to your charms. You're getting to be a habit with me. I used to think your love was something that I could take or leave alone, but now I couldn't do without my supply. 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No, I can't break away, I must have you every day, as regularly as coffee or tea. You've got me in your clutches and I can't break free. You're getting to be with me.

kiss. Every hug seems to work just like a drug. You get it to be a habit with me. Let me stay in your arms. I'm addicted to your charms.